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0: 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It's called All My Exes. With the weather getting warmer, I mean, it's summertime. We're 2 weeks away from the official start of summer. That means we're going to be going to a lot of garage sales, a lot of yard sales. Here's a fun fact for you. 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
11: Here's your WCDQ 106.3 forecast. Lows dip down to about 70 tonight under overcast skies with a chance for storms. Southeast winds 5 to 10 miles per hour. I'm meteorologist Jennifer Wojcicki. Right now, 74.
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0: So. The dynamic duo Dan and Shay, it's called Say So. Well, bad news for beer lovers. Drinking a cold one could make us more attractive to mosquitoes. You see, mosquitoes are drawn to the carbon dioxide we exhale, along with our body heat and our natural odors that our skin produces. Research suggests beer consumption will make us even more appealing to mosquitoes. Even though, is there anything funner than having a cold one, sitting by a bug zapper, watching those little blood suckers fry?
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7: Here's your WCDQ 106.3 forecast. Lows dip down to about 70 tonight under overcast skies with a chance for storms. Southeast winds 5 to 10 miles per hour. I'm meteorologist Jennifer Fujitsky. Right now, 74.
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0: drunk.
1: Dustin Lynch with Easy to Love. Ella Langley's brand new one, Be Hers, coming up here in just a moment. Now, it was back in 2018 that the U.S. Postal Service released a batch of 12 million Mr. Rogers stamps, and those stamps sold out within weeks. They just released another batch of Mr. Rogers stamps. Those were released here just this week. So if you need to get some more forever stamps and you're a fan of Mr. Rogers, you should pick some of those up at your local post office.
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7: This weather forecast is brought to you by the Crawfordsville Moose Lodge No. 6. 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
8: Here's your WCDQ 106.3 forecast. Slight chance for scattered thunderstorms tonight. Otherwise, cloudy skies expected. Lows dip down to about 70. Southeasterly winds 5 to 10 miles per hour. I'm meteorologist Jennifer Wojcicki. Right now, it's 74 degrees.
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0: Zach Topp with South of Sanity. Let's check some birthdays for the 7th of June. Dave Navarro from the Red Hot Chili Peppers is celebrating. So is Liam Neeson from Taken, Emily Ratajkowski from Gone Girl, NBA legend Allen Iverson, ladies' man Tom Jones, survival man Bear Grylls. Michael Cera starred in Superbad. Mike Pence is the former vice president. Mick Foley from the WWE. From Saturday Night Live fame, Bill Hader. Christian McCaffrey, Carl Urban from The Boys also celebrating. If it's your special day today, happy birthday. I hope all your birthday wishes come true this weekend.
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9: Here's your WCDQ 106.3 forecast. Slight chance for scattered thunderstorms tonight. Otherwise, cloudy skies expected. Lows dip down to about 70. Southeasterly winds 5 to 10 miles per hour. I'm meteorologist Jennifer Wojcicki. Right now, it's 74 degrees.
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Megan Maroney with 6 months later. My name is John Glenn. Thank you for joining me. I'm trying to make this weekend shine with an hour full of great country music. George Burge, Sarah Evans after Morgan Wallen.

0: George Burge, it's called Ride, Ride, Ride. Sam Hunt will do some cruising real slow later this hour. Oh, man, some research. Oh, this is not good for me. Men who complete 40 or more push-ups. If you can do 40 or more push-ups in one session, drop and give me 50. You could do that. You have a 96% lower rate of cardiovascular events over the course of the next 10 years compared to men like myself who can only manage 10 or less in a session.
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14: Here's your WCDQ 106.3 forecast. Slight chance for scattered thunderstorms tonight. Otherwise, cloudy skies expected. Lows dip down to about 70. Southeasterly winds 5 to 10 miles per hour. I'm meteorologist Jennifer Wojcicki. Currently 72.
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16: Got a girl from the south side, got braids in her hair. First time I seen her walk by, and I about fell up on my chair.

0: It's the collaboration called MacArthur. You see, Tim McGraw portrays John MacArthur. Eric Church is Junior MacArthur. Hardy is Jones MacArthur. And then Morgan Wallen is Hunter MacArthur. Four generations in one song. What a great collaboration. Luke Combs and Joe Nichols. Emmy Moyen is a brand new artist out of Mississippi. Her new tune is called Prayer Request. Stick around to check that one out.
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1: This weather forecast is brought to you by the Crawfordsville Moose Lodge Number 6. 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The Crawfordsville Moose Lodge Number 6 is a family center, social club, and charity organization. 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
5: Here's your WCDQ 106.3 forecast. Slight chance for scattered thunderstorms tonight. Otherwise, cloudy skies expected. Lows dip down to about 70. Southeasterly winds 5 to 10 miles per hour. I'm meteorologist Jennifer Wojcicki. Currently 72.
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0: The new artist, Emmy Moyen, her brand new song is called Prayer Requests. Well, it's summertime. That means it's watermelon season. To pick the best melon, look for a dried or brown stem, not a green stem. If you look at that field spot on the belly of the melon, it should be buttery yellow, not white. And look for webbing or warts on the watermelon. That means those are sugar spots, and that is good to find a nice sweet watermelon.
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0: Zach John King. It's called Get to Drinkin'. Brand new music from that brand new artist. Bad news if you love drinking beer may make us more attractive to mosquitoes. They're drawn to the carbon dioxide we exhale, along with our body heat and our natural odors that our skin produces. Research suggests beer consumption increases how appealing and how tasty we are to mosquitoes. In my opinion, it's worth the risk.
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13: Here's your WCDQ 106.3 forecast. 70 overnight under cloudy skies, southeast winds 5 to 10 miles per hour. Storms likely Monday, 82. I'm meteorologist Jennifer Wojcicki. Right now, it's 72 degrees.
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New music from Ashley Cook. Her new CD, Ashley Cook, will be in our hands this August. My name is John Glenn. Now, according to AAA, the national average for gas prices per gallon is now $4.20.

0: 6 cents. It does make the budgets really tight, but if you do plan on making any kind of travel plans this summer, it's possible. Just kind of look at other things like those fancy coffee drinks that we enjoy each and every morning. Make a few sacrifices to make that family trip possible.
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6: Here's your WCDQ 106.3 forecast. 70 overnight under cloudy skies, southeast winds 5 to 10 miles per hour. Storms likely Monday, 82. I'm meteorologist Jennifer Wojcicki. Right now, it's 72 degrees.
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0: The duo Low Cash, that is a brand new track from them called Wrong Hearts. My name is John Glenn. Thank you for joining me this weekend. We got 5 Mondays to get through to another weekend. We'll get through it together.
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a while, I guess they were keeping it low-key. But now it's like these county lines closing in on me. I see them everywhere together. It's hitting a little too close to home. She's so far gone, but she didn't go far.

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It is Pickle Jar Up All Night. It's Katie and Scott here coming to you from Music City. Lots of great music for you tonight. And how about we kick it off with the latest from Luke Combs? This is Be By You. It's Pickle Jar Up All Night.

0: Stephen Wilson Jr. right there. It's Pickle Jar Up All Night. You know, one of Stephen's best friends in country music is Eric Church. We were curious how they met.
1: Well, me and Eric met at Red Rocks for the first time, really. He was so, like, kind and thoughtful and just awesome to have us open three nights at his residency at Red Rocks. So we got to do all three nights. And so that's where we met and kind of hit it off. And yeah, he seemed to like us enough to have us come do it again. And I was like, say when, anytime. And yeah, so we're really proud and honored to be on that stage again with him.
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10: Here's your WCDQ 106.3 forecast. Lows level off around 70 overnight under cloudy skies with a slight chance of thunderstorms. Southeasterly winds 5 to 10 miles per hour. I'm meteorologist Jennifer Wojcicki. Currently, it's 71 degrees.
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Pickle Jar up all night. It's Katie and Scott letting the music roll. Jason Aldean, and it's just loud. This is a loud song. Do you agree? It's Don't Tell on Me. It's Pickle Jar up all night.

0: It's Pickle Jar up all night. We'd love to keep you guys in the know on cool tours coming up. This might be one of my favorites I've heard about in a long time. Clint Black is going on the road with Midland.
1: Oh, I would love that.
0: I know. Clint's like one of my favorite 90s artists. Yep. And of course, Midland has that whole 90s country sound. Oh, now, yeah. It's only like a 8-city trek, so it's not huge. It's going to begin October 8th in Charlotte. They're going to go to Indianapolis and Louisville. And then it wraps up in Virginia October 24th. Tickets are on sale now. That's a good show. Trust me.
1: Are they playing here?
0: No.
1: So what's the closest to here?
0: Probably Louisville.
1: All right. Road trip.
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9: Here's your WCDQ 106.3 forecast. Lows level off around 70 overnight under cloudy skies with a slight chance of thunderstorms. Southeasterly winds 5 to 10 miles per hour. I'm meteorologist Jennifer Wojcicki. Currently, it's 71 degrees.

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0: Pickle Tar up all night. It's Katie and Scott. Now, Katie, we've worked in offices where someone will heat up something in the microwave and it stinks.
1: Yeah, it happens.
0: Listen, okay, I get it. Popcorn, mm-hmm. We get those things. Fish. Mm. This is one. A cop used a office microwave to heat up fish. A detective who worked in the same building drew his weapon and pointed it at him because of the odor-producing officer. Now, I don't understand this. Now, I will retract the names and stuff, but they said this is something that this guy had done before, like joking around, but the guy he pulled the gun on didn't think it was funny, and it's not. He pointed and presented a firearm at a person, which is a felony. He was booked, and apparently that's something he's done once before, and they've identified several policy violations. He ended up losing his job.
1: I can see why.
0: Fish.
1: I have one question.
0: Okay.
1: What kind of fish?
0: Oh, I'm sure it's fish sticks, but those stink.
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13: Here's your WCDQ 106.3 forecast. Lows level off around 70 overnight under cloudy skies with a slight chance of thunderstorms. Southeasterly winds 5 to 10 miles per hour. I'm meteorologist Jennifer Wojcicki. Currently, it's 71 degrees.
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0: Devil Ain't Done.
1: Loving his voice. That is Atlas, Devil Ain't Done. Thanks for hanging out with Scott and I here on Pickle Jar Up All Night. Right now it is Luke Combs, Sleepless in a Hotel Room.

0: It's Pickle Jar up all night. Katie and Scott here. Okay, I was reading that over half of Americans think that these automatic updates on your phone are not cool.
1: I had one last night.
0: Did you? Did you end up, did you wake up and you're like, oh, great, I have a Mahjong app on my phone that I didn't ask for.
1: Or another game of solitaire
0: I don't really need.
1: Yeah.
0: No, they're lame. And I mean, I get it for security. I'm not stupid. But there's something that always makes me angry after the update.
1: They move things.
0: Yeah.
1: You know, listen, I'm an old man. Get off my yard, stay off my grass, and don't move things. Don't move my messaging around.
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8: Here's your WCDQ 106.3 forecast. Lows level off around 70 overnight under cloudy skies with a slight chance of thunderstorms. Southeasterly winds 5 to 10 miles per hour. I'm meteorologist Jennifer Wojcicki. Currently, it's 71 degrees.

0: Riley Green, you know, his Cowboy As It Gets tour extension is going to be with Randy Houser. That is going to kick off September 10th in Denver, and that's running all the way through December 10th in Vegas. Wonder if it'll get extended yet again.
1: Maybe so. Man, Randy Houser, still one of the best voices in Nashville.
0: He's incredible.
1: I will say that till the day I die.
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0: It's Pickle Jar up all night. We've got Megan Maroney on the way, some Eric Church, and right now we have Vincent Mason. And speaking of Vincent, he is dating Stella Lefty.
1: He is?
0: Yes, and coming up in less than 10, we're going to play Stella's song, Boston. Talk about an earworm.
1: Oh.
0: Already addicted. All right, here's Vincent right now. It's Wish You Well, Pickle Jar up all night.

secret is out. It's Pickle Jar Up All Night. Katie Cook and Scott Gaines are pulling back the curtain on the music, the artists, and all the Nashville news. Get the real scoop and connection. Stay plugged in with Pickle Jar Up All Night.

Megan Maroney, that is medicine. We promised you earlier. All right, you've been waiting. Everybody is streaming this song. It is so incredibly popular right now. Stella Lefty, here's the whole thing. It is Boston. It's on Pickle Jar, Up All Night. On a

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10: Here's your WCDQ 106.3 forecast. Slight chance of thunderstorms overnight. Otherwise, cloudy skies expected. Lows dip down to about 70. Southeasterly winds 5 to 10 miles per hour. I'm meteorologist Jennifer Wojcicki. Right now, it's 70 degrees.
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Pickle Jar up all night. It's Katie and Scott. One of my favorite Kane Brown songs, and it's just one of those earworms. You just keep listening and you just keep loving it. It's Woman. It's on Pickle Jar up all night.

0: That's Lucas Leon, the crazy kind. He's our Pickle Jar Spotlight artist. He's just 18 years old, just graduated high school.
1: Just a kid.
0: I was just reading, though, how many young people, after they turn 18, they move out, end up having to move back in with their parents.
1: Right, right.
0: And it's just because things are different now. I mean, nobody can afford that first house, and rents have gone crazy. I am actually getting ready to renovate our detached garage into an apartment for my daughter to live in, because it is so hard to save up for your first house right now.
1: It's crazy. It's dumb. And really think about this. If you have to survive, and let's say you're doing this by yourself, you have to come up with all your utilities, and you think about all the deposits and all the things. It makes more sense. And if you have to move home, a lot of kids do it.
0: Yeah, and there's not as much stigma with it anymore. Do what you got to do. Save your money up.
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8: Here's your WCDQ 106.3 forecast. Slight chance of thunderstorms overnight. Otherwise, cloudy skies expected. Lows dip down to about 70. Southeasterly winds 5 to 10 miles per hour. I'm meteorologist Jennifer Wojcicki. Right now, it's 70 degrees.

Midnight is young, and so are the hits. Pickle Jar Up All Night is on. Katie Cook, Scott Gaines, and all the Nashville news. Don't sleep on this. It's Pickle Jar Up All Night.

0: It's Pickle Jar Up All Night. Any of you out there on Tinder and looking to spruce up your bio to get the perfect match, we have some really good suggestions here. Right. I like this. Passport always within reach.
1: Oh,
0: that sounds
1: willing
0: exciting.
1: To travel. Okay.
0: Okay. Not from a family that runs 5Ks on holidays.
1: No. That's the one thing you do. Investigate, because you find out, what do you do on Thanksgiving morning? Because if you know they turkey trot, that is not for you.
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0: Pickle Jar up all night. It's Katie and Scott. Well, we just got done with CMA Music Fest here in Nashville. What are some of the craziest things that you're asked to sign, Ashley McBride?
1: A baby. They brought me a baby early in my career in Wichita, Kansas. And this guy said, "Will you sign my baby? She's 5 months old." And I said, "I'm sorry? On her person?" He said, "Yeah." And I said, I'll write on her onesie. I don't think even I won't put ink on skin that young.

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this pickle jar up all night. And on the way, we have Jackson Dean, Thomas Rhett, and Jordan Davis with my favorite, Ain't a Bad Life. I'm loving this one, too. This is Kevin Powers with Shaboozy. This is Move On. It's Pickle Jar Up All Night.

0: That is Jackson Dean right there. We're wondering if he got married. He's posted some really pretty pictures.
1: Right.
0: Being by the ocean. And he did say he would just elope.
1: They're eloping. They said there wasn't going to be a formal wedding. They were going to elope with their parents.
0: I don't blame them. Listen, I was reading the average wedding now in the U.S. costs $38,000.
1: No, it doesn't, because it wouldn't happen.
0: And if you're in a really expensive city like New York, where event space is at a premium, you could easily spend $100,000. Listen, we got three kids. I'm like, can I just send your butt to Vegas to that Elvis Chapel, please?
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11: Here's your WCDQ 106.3 forecast. Slight chance for isolated storms overnight. Otherwise, cloudy skies expected. Lows level off around 70. Southeast winds 5 to 10 miles per hour. I'm meteorologist Jennifer Wojcicki. Currently, it's 71 degrees.
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0: The more I hear that song, the more I love it. Jacob Hackworth, What Took You So Long? It's Pickle Jar Up All Night and Riley Green. Supposedly, this is a video Riley's mama still hasn't seen all the way through. I'm not sure I buy that.
1: I know.
0: But he says he'd rather his mama not see it. But anytime she questions it, she can enjoy the big house he's bought her because of this song, I'm sure.
1: There's that.

0: Megan Maroney, she is out on her Cloud 9 tour. It is officially underway. She'll be in Atlanta tonight, I believe. Honestly, all the posts I'm seeing, this is one of the biggest tours of the year. People are going nuts.
1: The 18-wheelers are pink.
0: I haven't seen
1: them around town yet, but you know they're going to pop up somewhere. But yeah, the trucks are pink.
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9: Here's your WCDQ 106.3 forecast. Slight chance for isolated storms overnight. Otherwise, cloudy skies expected. Lows level off around 70. Southeast winds 5 to 10 miles per hour. I'm meteorologist Jennifer Wojcicki. Currently, it's 71 degrees.

0: pickle jar up all night. Uber has released its unique lost and found list. Right. I mean, of course, there's tons of phones and wallets and all the usual, but they released the top 10 weirdest things. Gold mouth grills. Ew, I wouldn't want to pick those up.
1: Why would you take it out?
0: I know. Oxygen tank. Somebody's going to need that.
1: Yeah.
0: Ankle monitor. How'd you get it off? This is weird. George Washington's hospital discharge papers. And this is the weirdest. Dentures with just two teeth. Ooh, what if they were George Washington's teeth? Didn't he have wooden teeth?
1: Supposedly. They said that actually that came out later. They were actually human teeth.
0: Ugh.
1: They were other people's teeth. Uh-huh. He wore other people's teeth.
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1: It's Pickle Jar Up All Night.
2: I ain't coming to your house. I ain't crawling in your bed. I don't wanna be the only thing running through.

0: hit his pickle jar up all night. For those of us that stay up all night, we tend to sleep half the day. But we have to remember, according to the Cleveland Clinic, we really do need some sunshine. It's the, you know, biggest source of vitamin D.
1: Yes.
0: Now, obviously, they're saying be smart, have sunscreen on. But they say the main thing to do is talk to your own doctor about what a healthy level of sun exposure is. Because we don't want anyone getting skin cancer. But you can't totally hide from the sun. And vitamin D is so important just for your overall health and also your brain, like your mood.
1: Absolutely. I have to take vitamin D supplements because I can't get out in the sun.
0: Yes.
1: I'm skin cancer patient and I get it. But you just have to be very careful. And listen, our age, if you think about that, we went to tanning beds.
0: Oh.
1: You know, we lived in a tanning bed. We were outside.
0: Baby oil.
1: Baby
0: oil.
1: Yeah.
0: Stupid.
1: Yeah. And that's why we're paying for the skin issues that I have now, because that's what we did.
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9: Here's your WCDQ 106.3 forecast. 70 overnight under cloudy skies, southeast winds 5 to 10 miles per hour. Chance for storms again Monday, 83. I'm meteorologist Jennifer Wojcicki. Right now, it's 71 degrees.
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0: It's Megan on Pickle Jar up all night. Next up, we got Riley Green. You notice how they seem to be writing songs about each other?
1: Yeah, but he says it was just an accident. I don't buy it either.
0: I don't buy it. It's Riley right now. Change My Mind. Pickle Jar up all night.

0: It is Pickle Jar Up All Night. The Recording Industry Association of America has recognized Garth Brooks' achievements because, you know, he has had 10 albums certified diamond.
1: Oh,
0: that is 10 million units.
1: That's crazy. And that's when they sold real stuff.
0: I know. So, yeah, the RIAA, they have honored Garth with the Artist of a Lifetime Award. But, you know, Garth gives all the credit to country radio, says it's not about numbers. It's about the music. The milestone goes directly to country radio. It introduced me to the world's biggest, best, and most loyal audience, the country music audience. Amen, Garth.
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9: Here's your WCDQ 106.3 forecast. 70 overnight under cloudy skies, southeast winds 5 to 10 miles per hour. Chance for storms again Monday, 83. I'm meteorologist Jennifer Wojcicki. Right now, it's 71 degrees.

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song just gets me all kinds of ready for summer. All right, on the way, we got some Chase Matthew, Jordan Davis. Right now, it's John Party. He is on a mission. He feeling frisky. He got to get his boots off. It's Pickle Jar up all night.

0: Red Speckle Jar up all night. It's Katie and Scott here. You know, Zach Top is out on tour. He'll be touring like all the way through November now.
1: Oh,
0: probably
1: yes.
0: Will add even more dates. But I love, you know, because he is such a like 90s country fan. He really respects the older artists. He's got Marty Stewart out on the road
1: with him. Think about this. Marty Stewart, he knows this is how you're going to get yourself in front of a bunch of eyeballs. Do a Zach Top show.
0: Absolutely. But you know, Zach Top is going, I can't believe Marty Stewart is opening for me, because you know he grew up just worshiping that man.
1: Oh, yeah.
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10: Here's your WCDQ 106.3 forecast. Chance of thunderstorms today, otherwise overcast. Highs level off around 83. Winds out of the south, 8 to 15 miles per hour. I'm meteorologist Jennifer Wojcicki. Currently, it's 70 degrees.
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0: Best pickle jar up all night. Have you heard that Dunkin' Donuts is going pink for summer? Listen to that. Okay, my mouth is watering. Ultimate pink daydream refresher. Okay. Barbie pink strawberry cold foam, strawberry cloud matcha. But you know what this makes me think of is why is Megan Maroney not the spokesperson for Dunkin' this summer?
1: Sense.
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13: Here's your WCDQ 106.3 forecast. Chance of thunderstorms today, otherwise overcast. Highs level off around 83. Winds out of the south, 8 to 15 miles per hour. I'm meteorologist Jennifer Wojcicki. Currently, it's 70 degrees.

0: Pickle Jar up all night. It's Katie and Scott. That's Matt Cooper and Highs and Lows. He will be our guest in studio Friday night. And we'll probably get him to sing as well.
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0: Dad's Pickle Jar up all night. And yep, we've been up all night. Thank you for keeping us company. Scott and I are ready for a little shut eye, but yes, we will be back here again tomorrow night. Until then, be nice to one another. Be nice to yourself. We are all in this together. Say goodbye, Scott.
1: Goodbye, Scott.

Corey Kent and Co. Wetzel, that's Rocky Mountain Low. Happy Monday. Listen, I know it's Monday. There's no way you're happy. I'm just trying to spin it and put you in a good mood. Luke Combs, his new one, Be By You, is on the way. Keith Urban here in just a second. Tucker Wetmore gets us going. It's Brunette. Oh, good morning.

0: Luke Combs, that is Be By You. A nonprofit wiped out $6 million in medical debt for 97,000 Connecticut residents. And listen, there was a lot of people around there with unpaid hospital bills. And listen, Connecticut's not a poor state. $6.5 million were unpaid of hospital bills, and Undue Medical Debt is the name of the nonprofit. And they picked it all up, took care of every bit of it. And that makes people feel good. That is, medical debt is probably one of the number one things that causes people a lot of issue. And yes, it can report back to your credit. And yes, it can cause some issues. So listen, it's tough. And the older you get, the worse the bills get. And sometimes the higher they become. So I think it's great when people are able to do this.
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3: Good Monday morning. Here's a look at what's going on in Montgomery County for June 8th, 2026. A county resident and recent high school graduate just published their first book. The book, titled Crow Crusaders, was written by Joseph Phelps, who lives on his family farm located in the southern portion of Montgomery County. A copy can be purchased from Amazon and is available digitally. 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
24: Here's your WCDQ 106.3 forecast. Chance of thunderstorms today, otherwise overcast. Highs level off around 83. Winds out of the south, 8 to 15 miles per hour. I'm meteorologist Jennifer Wojcicki. Currently 69.
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0: Ashley Cook, that is called The Hell You Are. Well, as you know, she grew up in Florida, got a brand new album coming out in August. And my guess was she's pretty much a summer person. Am I right?
1: I'm a big water girl. I love the ocean. I love the lake. I love the pool, whatever it is. I love being near water. I love to wakeboard. I love to just lay out, read a book under the sun. Summer's my favorite season, and I feel like the most me as soon as summer comes back around.
2: This is Randy Glenn from Calvary Baptist with your morning boost. Acts chapter 8, verse 26. And the angel of the Lord spake unto Philip, saying, arise and go. Just as God told Philip to arise and go, we should expect God to send us somewhere to someone. We should be prepared to go. We should be sensitive to our circumstances. We should continue till God's plan is accomplished. Arise and go and make today a great day.
3: Nothing new in the grains and oil seeds on Friday. Another sell-off. This is Hoosier Ag Today. I'm Ian DeEubank with the Friday Farm Market Review. I'll have the settlements momentarily. We start with market commentary from Brian Basting of Advanced Trading. We chatted Friday in the middle of trade. Heading into the weekend, it looks like another sell-off. Brian, although the markets did make a play for higher ground and a pause, at least for the moment, in the liquidation, but what a week. We've seen a lot of losses through the week. What most concerns you, corn or soybeans?
4: We've really seen a liquidation in mass from the managed money that was accumulating here back in, back in April into early May. I believe that it peaked out in terms of the volume of long positions that were being seen in corn and soybean futures by managed money. They held their ground for a little while in May, but with the start of the growing season off to a reasonably good start in most areas here, they have liquidated, and it's been in mass here. I don't think that's going to be entirely reflected in today's movement of traders report released here on Friday afternoon, but we will see it eventually. And I'd have to say the corn is at the top of the list here. We did see contract lows this week in old crop corn futures July, Andy. We saw today, for example, on Friday, July futures went down to 417 a bushel. You have to go all the way back to early January before that. Actually, it was just after that January 12th report to see nearby corn futures at that level. So it's been a solid 5 months. We've seen these markets firm and then dramatically, as you said, erase those gains that we saw into spring, into planting time. So you have to put corn at the top of the list, 67% rated good to excellent by the USDA on the new crop this week. We've seen years where it's higher than that, Andy, for early June, but that's a solid number. And the market right now is not concerned about any drought across the heart of the Corn Belt. Some drying conditions, northern half of Indiana, southern part of Wisconsin, even stretching to northwest Indiana, some drying, certainly wouldn't mind rain, but no sign of drought. The drought is in the southeast and still prevalent down in hard red winter country in western Kansas, Oklahoma.
3: So that lack of drought is adding some pressure to the markets?
4: No question. And I think the other thing, Andy, I'd remind your listeners is that as we speak here, Argentina is harvesting their largest corn crop ever. And Brazil is poised to approach their largest corn crop ever. So if you combine Argentina and Brazil here over the next 60 to 90 days, take that all the way into Labor Day, but they'll finish harvesting the Safrinha crop in Brazil. That crop, combined crop, Andy, could be 200 million tons. And we've never seen that before between those two countries. And that's approaching 8 billion bushels.
3: Market commentary from Brian Basting of Advanced Trading. Brian's number is 309.

0: 1-800-259-6642314. More numbers now. The settlements from Friday trade, and we ended on a weak note, down 7 cents on July corn, 417.5, just about at the day's low. September, 427, down a nickel and three quarters. Dees, a nickel and three quarters off at 446. 8 points off on July beans, 1121.5. August, 1126, down 6.5. Novi contract, 1137.5, 4 cents lower. And July wheat, 580, that was down a penny and three quarters. Meats ended mixed. June live cattle, more gains, up 90 cents, 250.07. And June lean hogs, 94.30, down an even dollar. I'm Ian DeEubank with the Friday Market Review. 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
12: Here's your WCDQ 106.3 forecast. Chance of thunderstorms today, otherwise overcast. Highs level off around 83. Winds out of the south, 8 to 15 miles per hour. I'm meteorologist Jennifer Wojcicki. Currently 69.
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0: Luke Bryan, Country and She Knows It. Now, if you love to plan your vacations around Crash My Playa, you know, he does that in Mexico every January. So it's January 13th through the 16th. This is for 2027. Of course, he headlines every year. Luke Bryan, Thomas Rhett, Hardy, and then Dustin Lynch will have his pool party. You're going to have Brothers Osborne, Gavin Adcock, Brett Young, Avery Anna, Drew Baldridge, Emily Ann Roberts, Lainey Gardner. It looks like it's going to be kind of fun. So if that's what you like to do and you want to plan your trip, I would start planning now.
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2: We've got to leave the door open to a little bit of moisture as we get started this week. I'm Chief Meteorologist Ryan Martin with Hoosier Ag Today's Indiana Farm Forecast, looking at a nice plume of moisture building to our west across parts of Minnesota, Iowa, Illinois, Missouri. And we are seeing a little bit of this off the top getting into southwest Indiana. For the morning hours today, I don't think there's a lot going on. But midday afternoon, we see showers developing across the Hoosier State. These continue to hold through tomorrow and I think into early Wednesday as well. So combined over the next 3 days, I think we can pick up anywhere from a quarter to 1 inch of precipitation. Not a lot of big showers. Hours coming each day, but you combine them together, it's pretty nice. Going into the later part of the week, we are dry Thursday, dry for Friday, and I think most of Saturday. Moisture coming back on Sunday. And then next week, the week of the 15th, we are warm, we are humid, but not necessarily as wet. I'm meteorologist Ryan Martin.
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Ella Langley and some dude named Morgan Wallen. I can't love you anymore. What's going on? It's Scott Gaines. Let's get this day going. Stella Lefty, have you heard her new song, Boston? Man, she shut down the street in Nashville at CMA Music Fest. People wanted to see her. She's going to make big things. Blake Shelton on the way in just a second. Sam Hunt gets us going. It's Country House. Good morning.

0: Stella Lefty is her name. That song is called Boston. Now, this was her very first CMA Music Fest over this past weekend. She literally shut down one of the performance stages that she was on. And she performed quite a few places, but they literally could not put any more people in that area. She was right in front of Bridgestone Arena, and it's right there on Broadway. They could not put any more people there. It's amazing to see what this girl is doing. Listen to her music. Wherever you find your music, and I mean, everybody finds her music in different places, go listen to her. She dates Vincent Mason, who's also an artist, and they do a lot of songs together too. So yeah, go check them out.
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4: Good Monday morning. Here is a look at what's going on in Montgomery County for June 8th. 2026. A county resident and recent high school graduate just published their first book. The book, titled Crow Crusaders, was written by Joseph Phelps, who lives on his family farm located in the southern portion of Montgomery County. A copy can be purchased from Amazon and is available digitally. 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
12: Here's your WCDQ 106.3 forecast. Chance of thunderstorms today, otherwise overcast. Highs level off around 83. Winds out of the south, 8 to 15 miles per hour. I'm meteorologist Jennifer Wojcicki. Currently 69.
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0: Lauren Elena and Chase Matthew, that's all my exes. There's a place in Pennsylvania called Nobles Amusement Park that does not charge an admission fee. And isn't that crazy, though? It's going to turn 100 this year, and they're sticking to their no entrance fee model. They said that they had to pinky swear that they would never charge an admission fee when they actually bought the property. They now have 60 rides, 38 food stands, 24 games, and a water slide. Quarter mile down the road, they have an 18-hole golf course complete with a bar and a tavern. And they are the largest free admission park in the United States. That is going to require me to go and check it out.
1: This is Randy Glenn from Calvary Baptist with your morning boost. Lamentations chapter 3, verse 41. Let us lift up our heart with our hands unto God in the heavens. When we lift up our heart with our hands, it is an action that says, He is worthy while we are unworthy. He is mighty while we are weak. His will be done while our will is suppressed. Lift up your heart and your hands unto God and make today a great day.
2: A war of words and giving Indiana's growing spray drone industry a stronger voice. This is Hoosier Ag Today. I'm Greg Allen. A House Agriculture Committee hearing erupted into a fierce war of words last Thursday as Democratic ranking member Angie Craig clashed with Agriculture Secretary Brooke Rollins over the state of the American farm economy. C.J. Miller has more.
3: This is
4: Madam Secretary. Do you know what? Reclaiming my time.
3: Okay, I just ask you not to be so rude.
5: That was Secretary Rollins firing back at Representative Craig, who repeatedly hammered Rollins over rising input costs and massive farm financial losses. The tension peaked when Craig challenged Rollins directly on exact economic figures.
3: So you think we walked in the door?
4: I'm sorry, I'm going to ask the questions here today.
3: Okay, I would love a question.
4: Do you know how much money farmers lost last year? It was $28 billion. You're the Secretary of Agriculture. $28 billion.
3: Well, it depends how you calculate that, because I don't think you're taking into account all the crop protection, all the insurance, all of the different programs that went through to support our farmers.
5: The contentiousness continued when Craig confronted Rollins over diesel prices.
4: What's the national average of farm diesel right now?
3: The national average of farm diesel.
4: Yeah, what's diesel
3: has increased because of the Iranian conflict.
4: How much was it? How much is it right now?
3: Well, before the Iranian conflict, it had gone way up. All inputs under the last administration increased about 40%. That's what we inherited.
4: Reclaiming my time. Madam Secretary, Joe Biden is no longer the president of the United States. Mr. Trump is. You own these numbers at this point in time.
5: In a blistering closing statement at the end of the hearing, Craig characterized Rollins' testimony as nothing more than a scripted political show.
4: We have before us an agriculture secretary who is giving a wonderful performance for a reality TV president, a performance that is scripted, rehearsed, and frankly disingenuous. A performance that falls flat because it's not based on anything real, but based on what she thinks the president

0: President wants farmers to hear.
1: Rollins defended the administration's actions, citing federal support safety nets. But Craig maintained that farm families across the U.S. are facing disappearing margins and high debts due to President Trump's ongoing tariff policies. I'm C.J. Miller.
2: A newly formed organization is working to give Indiana's growing spray drone industry a stronger voice. The Indiana Spray Drone Association was created to help ensure aerial application by drone grows safely, professionally, and responsibly across the state. According to Nick Grott, president of the Indiana Spray Drone Association.
3: One of our biggest visions and kind of our goals is to really push safety and compliance.
2: The association represents licensed aerial applicators and plans to provide education, training, and compliance resources while working with regulators and lawmakers on practical policies for the industry.
3: We want to be able to be a voice for all of our Indiana applicators as well. So we did set up as a 501c6. That way we can actually help with policies and procedures, you know, at a government level, and talk to those that are helping make the policy changes in hopes that, you know, we make a good change for all of us and what we do.
2: He says a unified industry voice is critical as these policy discussions continue. As drone use continues to expand in agriculture, the association hopes to help shape the future of aerial application in Indiana while maintaining the highest standards of safety and professionalism. Find these stories and more at HoosierAgToday.com. I'm Greg Allen.
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13: Here's your WCDQ 106.3 forecast. Chance of thunderstorms today, otherwise overcast. Highs level off around 83. Winds out of the south, 8 to 15 miles per hour. I'm meteorologist Jennifer Wojcicki. Currently 69.
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0: back.
1: So did you see this guy try to jump on the floor? This was last Thursday during game one of the NBA Finals. He tried to take a selfie with one of the San Antonio players. 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And, of course, the NBA didn't disclose specifics of how they got there, but they did jump on the court, which means, I mean, the kids, and that's what they were just trying to get a picture. The problem is they both received a lifetime ban from any NBA game for the rest of their lives. 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
6: 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Brian Basting is here from Advanced Trading. What factors, Brian, might influence market direction this week?
7: Thanks for having me, Andy. I think we'll look at weekend rainfall totals here. A bit dry across some areas of northern Illinois, southern Wisconsin. See if those areas got some rain. We'll look at the crop condition ratings here. Monday afternoon, 4 p.m. Eastern time there. Take a look and see if those continue to show solid gains. And then we'll look at geopolitical developments, Andy. You can't avoid that. And we'll look at what's happening, of course, in the Middle East. We'll look at what's happening in Russia, Ukraine. I think all those things will be important. And then on Thursday this week, Andy, at noon Eastern time, we'll have the monthly supply-demand report. I think we're going to see some positioning ahead of that report. And USDA will give us updated projections of supply and demand worldwide.
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Jordan Davis, that is bar none. How you doing? It's Scott Gaines. It's Monday. Let's get going. Josh Ross on the way. Little Phil Vassar here in a second. And Zach Topp, it's South of Sanity. Good morning.

0: Moving on. Josh Ross, it's Hate How You Look. How much would you spend for a used piece of clothing? Once you found out who it was and who it belonged to, there's a bidding war going on right now for Marilyn Monroe's bra. $5,000 right now. It's a 36C dating back from the 1950s. They said they expect this thing to go over $20,000 before it's all said and done. Would you? I mean, yes, we all know who Marilyn Monroe is, but $20,000? Really?
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3: Good Monday morning. Here is a look at what's going on in Montgomery County for June 8th. 2026. A county resident and recent high school graduate just published their first book. The book, titled Crow Crusaders, was written by Joseph Phelps, who lives on his family farm located in the southern portion of Montgomery County. A copy can be purchased from Amazon and is available digitally. 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
14: Here's your WCDQ 106.3 forecast. Cloudy skies today with a chance of thunderstorms. Daytime highs approaching 83. Winds out of the south, 8 to 15 miles per hour. I'm meteorologist Jennifer Wojcicki. Right now, it's 70 degrees.
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0: Calvary Baptist with your morning boost. Psalms chapter 36, verse 9. With thee is the fountain of life. Millions of dollars are spent every year to stay young, searching for the fountain of youth. Scripture says Christ is the fountain of life. And when we drink from this fountain, there's comfort, purpose, help in times of trouble, and most important, life eternal. Stop searching for the fountain of youth. Find the one who has the fountain of life and make today a great day.
1: This is a Bloomberg Money Minute. Stocks are rebounding today after taking a tumble on Friday. It was a surprisingly big jobs report, which is raising expectations that the Federal Reserve could hike interest rates. The U.S. added 172,000 jobs in May. This morning, Iran signaling an end to attacks on Israel, sending futures higher. Delta says travelers continue to pay up for a premium experience. Delta estimates it's been able to recover some of its jet fuel expenses by adding about 10 to 15% to ticket prices. Even so, Delta says demand hasn't slowed down. And companies are spending more on LGBTQ causes and Pride Month events this June after years of retreat and anti-DEI backlash. Companies such as MasterCard, American Eagle Outfitters, and Levi's are increasing spending and boosting contributions to LGBTQ causes. Despite signs of rebound, marketers and activists say Pride sponsorships remain well below the level seen in the early 2020s. Courtney Donahoe, Bloomberg Radio.
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2: Here's your WCDQ 106.3 forecast. Cloudy skies today with a chance of thunderstorms. Daytime highs approaching 83. Winds out of the south, 8 to 15 miles per hour. I'm meteorologist Jennifer Wojcicki. Right now, it's 70 degrees.
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0: friend spanking new Kenny Chesney. That's called Carry On. How can you tell if a friend is toxic? Let me just put it this way. Do they leave you exhausted or feeling bad about yourself? Because if they do, you need to find you some new friends. Toxic friends, way too harsh in their judgment, and they don't like having their opinions put on the spot. And how about they'll stab you in the back? Their side is the only one that matters, and then they become your manager of your affairs. And, you know, if you know somebody like this or have somebody in your life, this is the time where you, as the kids would say, cut bait.
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Riley Green, that has changed my mind. What are you doing? It's Scott Gaines. Thank you so much for hanging around with me. Now, George Burge and Luke Bryan, Ride, Ride, Ride is on the way. Keith Urban here in just a second. Shaboozy gets us going.

0: George Burge and Luke Bryan. That is Ride, Ride, Ride. Forbes' richest self-made women's list came out on Friday. Now listen to this. The publication announced that Beyonce made the cut for the very first time, estimating her net worth now at $1 billion. And of course, Rihanna also on the same list, and her net worth it estimated right at $1 billion. They are 16 spots behind Taylor Swift, who is now her estimated worth about $2 billion.
1: Hey, this is Lauren. 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
1: Good Monday morning. Here is a look at what's going on in Montgomery County for June 8th. 2026. A county resident and recent high school graduate just published their first book. The book, titled Crow Crusaders, was written by Joseph Phelps, who lives on his family farm located in the southern portion of Montgomery County. A copy can be purchased from Amazon and is available digitally. That's all for this morning. 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You can also subscribe to them by calling their circulation department at 765-362-1200 from 7 a.m. till 4 p.m. I'm Curtis Broadstreet, reporting for Fork Broadcasting. 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
17: Here's your WCDQ 106.3 forecast. Cloudy skies today with a chance of thunderstorms. Daytime highs approaching 83. Winds out of the south, 8 to 15 miles per hour. I'm meteorologist Jennifer Wojcicki. Right now, 72.
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0: Alexandra Kay, that is straight for the heart. Well, here is a record I bet you didn't know existed, but apparently, what is this kid's name? Kalen Shai has been practicing for a year. Now, get this. He broke the record for the fastest time to assemble a Mr. Potato Head. That's a record you didn't know existed, and, well, now it's been broken. He actually beat the record for assembling a Mr. Potato Head, and he did it 4.63 seconds. And, of course, Guinness Book of World Records has to acknowledge that, but they're saying, yeah, it kind of looks like it.
1: This is Randy Glenn from Calvary Baptist with your morning boost. Psalms 104, verse 16. The trees of the Lord are full of sap. Without sap, a tree cannot flourish. Sometimes we cannot see the sap. Just like there are times in life we cannot see what Christ is doing. Sometimes His ways are mysterious. Sometimes His plans are confusing. Sometimes His voice is silent. But the sap still flows from the root to give us life. Let Christ work from the inside out and make today a great day.
2: 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Oil prices fell on Friday as traders gained confidence that renewed conflict between the U.S. and Iran was growing less likely. Crude was down $2.89 at $90.15 a barrel. The average price for Indiana unleaded gas was $3.51. That's 71 cents lower than the national average, Indiana diesel averaging 571. Friday's ending corn bids from Indiana ethanol plants in Portland 452, 457 Marion, Clymers 422, 432 Alexandria, Union City 448, 427 North Manchester, and 412 at Rensselaer. Louis Dreyfus in Claypool was paying $11.46 for beans delivered by the end of June. I'm Greg Allen, Hoosier Ag Today, Indiana's Farm Network.
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9: Here's your WCDQ 106.3 forecast. Cloudy skies today with a chance of thunderstorms. Daytime highs approaching 83. Winds out of the south, 8 to 15 miles per hour. I'm meteorologist Jennifer Wojcicki. Right now, 72.
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0: Hardy, Eric Church, Morgan Wallen, Tim McGraw. That is MacArthur. How are you, more importantly? I am Scott Gaines. Get ready to get out of here. I know it's beginning of the week. Whatever you got going, thank you so much for having the radio on and letting us be a part of it. We love being able to provide music for you throughout the day, and we just appreciate you letting us be there. All right, here's what I need you to do. Let's smile. Let's make somebody's day. Let's put some good out in the world, and I promise I'll meet you back here tomorrow.
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there. I'm Sherry Farmer. So happy and grateful to be back. Missed you. I've got Dirk Spentley and Dan and Shay coming up right after Chase Matthew.

0: That is Dan and Shay with Say So. I'm Sherry Farmer, happy to be back and happy to share with you something I found on my vacation that was made in the USA. An ornament that I found in Santa Claus, Indiana. At the Christmas shop there, they have some ornaments that are celebrating America 250. I'm not exactly sure who made them, like what company. I just know that they were proudly made in the USA. And you can check that out on my socials. Just search for Sherry Farmer. And of course, like I said, I don't know the manufacturer, but I know where you can find them in Santa Claus, Indiana. Kane Brown is up next with Woman.
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13: Here's your WCDQ 106.3 forecast. Cloudy skies today with a chance of thunderstorms. Daytime highs approaching 83. Winds out of the south, 8 to 15 miles per hour. I'm meteorologist Jennifer Wojcicki. Right now, 72.
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0: Get to drinking. That is Zach John King. What shall we celebrate today? Well, we've got a couple of things going on today. It is World Oceans Day. So very important for us to take care of our waterways. It is also National Ups-a-Daisy Day. Name your poison. And most importantly, today is National Best Friends Day. So reach out to your besties today. On the way, we're going to get back to the music with Cody Johnson, who will follow Jason Aldean right after the break.
1: This is Randy Glenn from Calvary Baptist with your Morning Boost. 2 Thessalonians chapter 2, verse 16. And he hath given us everlasting consolation. Consolation meaning ever-present source of comfort. 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This comfort is a gift. 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
2: This is a Bloomberg Money Minute. We're looking at gains for stocks this Monday morning after Friday's big losses, with tech stocks especially reversing direction and trading higher today. Apple, among the shares, getting some attention. Investors think today could be the day the company may finally make a big splash with AI-related advances. The iPhone maker kicks off its annual Worldwide Developers Conference today. United Airlines CEO says affluent passengers are still going strong. Scott Kirby says they continue to spend on air travel, despite a sharp rise in fares. And the search for the perfect horse is siring a whole new industry. Wall Street Journal says exact genetic replicas of successful horses or clones are appearing all over the place now, raising questions, though, about the future of horse breeding, with some in the equestrian world worried cloning could lead to a loss of random breeding happy accidents that have been driving horse-related sports forward by improving the horses. Denise Pellegrini, Bloomberg Radio.
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5: Here's your WCDQ 106.3 forecast. Cloudy skies today with a chance of thunderstorms. Daytime highs approaching 83. Winds out of the south, 8 to 15 miles per hour. I'm meteorologist Jennifer Wojcicki. Right now, 72.
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0: I Can't Love You Anymore. That is Ella Langley and Morgan Wallen. And this lady, she cannot go to Disney anymore. Yeah, she got herself in trouble. A Massachusetts woman. She was in Orlando at Disney World, and she just had like this meltdown. She became violent with employees at Steakhouse 71 at the Contemporary Resort, and she was reportedly denied entry because of the size of her party. And so instead of just like maybe making reservations or seeing what she could do at a later date, she ended up dumping water on the restaurant manager, broke multiple glasses, tore the name tag off a cast member's suit jacket, grabbed the manager by the shoulders, moved her approximately, and I quote, six steps, threw three cups of water and ice on another manager, and then took his name tag before storming off. So that earned her being charged with two counts of battery, robbery by snatching, criminal mischief, and a lifetime ban from all Disney parks. Was it worth it? I think not. No. Don't have a tantrum at Disney. Especially if you're an adult. What was she thinking? Kenny Chesney is next with I Go Back.
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0: beautiful things from Megan Maroney. Let's do it. Let's go back in time this very day in history, which is June 8th. Our first stop is the year 1786, and that is when the very first commercially made ice cream was sold in New York, New York. On this date, 1869, Chicago inventor Ives McGaffey patented the vacuum cleaner. And on this date, 1966, the American Football League and the National Football League agreed to merge in 1970. And there you have it, this day in history. Morgan Wallen is next with Just In Case.
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17: Here's your WCDQ 106.3 forecast. Thunderstorms likely today, otherwise cloudy skies expected. Daytime highs approaching 81. Winds out of the south, 8 to 15 miles per hour. I'm meteorologist Jennifer Wojcicki. Right now, it's 73 degrees.
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0: Be By You, that is Luke Combs. If you like to ski and you like gold and a good old-fashioned hunt, right, a treasure hunt, this is perfect for you. A ski resort in Finland, they are doing a little promotion. They're having a gold hunt. Somewhere at the resort, a gold bar worth $23,000 has been hidden. And they're going to be given clues throughout the summer. Now, you're not going to need to dig to find the gold bar. And you'll also need to stay within designated areas while searching. So they're going to kind of watch you as you search as the summer goes. So you may want to look into that. Again, that's going on in Finland at a ski resort. I probably won't make that one. Tim McGraw and Taylor Swift are next with The Highway Don't Care.
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7: Here's your WCDQ 106.3 forecast. Thunderstorms likely today. Otherwise, cloudy skies expected. Daytime highs approaching 81. Winds out of the south, 8 to 15 miles per hour. I'm meteorologist Jennifer Wojcicki. Right now, it's 73 degrees.
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0: It's Dustin Lynch with Easy to Love. So who will become the next James Bond? Well, GQ did a little questionnaire, and they found among their readers the most likely to be the next James Bond. Well, I mean, auditions are said to be underway, and their pick, Masters of the Air star Colm Turner. And he's actually married to Dua Lipa. So what do you think? Do you think he should be the one? Hit me up on the socials. Let me know. If not him, who? Jason Aldean is next.
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0: country am I in?
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0: It's always on 5 in Margaritaville, come to think of it.
1: Yeah, I heard that.
0: You've been there, haven't you?
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1: Earlier this year, Morgan Wallen, he won the first ever fan favorite award for live singer of the year, live performer of the year, I should say, at the Polestar Awards. So much congratulations to him. Here he is with I Got Better.

0: 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Lakeside Book Company is an affirmative action, equal opportunity employer that does not discriminate in any employment decisions.
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7: Here's your WCDQ 106.3 forecast. Thunderstorms likely this afternoon. Otherwise, cloudy skies expected. Daytime highs approaching 81. South winds 8 to 15 miles per hour. I'm meteorologist Jennifer Wojcicki. Right now, it's 73 degrees.
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0: It is John Morgan with Kid Myself. And I hope you're enjoying your Monday. And this is something for you to think about. Okay, this is your random fact of the day. And it's one of those things where, you know, a lot of people try to, in their money portfolio, right? Put money here, put money there. Maybe you have some in investments. Maybe you have some in real estate. Maybe you have some cash. Well, according to a new study, one out of every three Americans, wealth is indeed tied to the stock market. So, yeah, we want to make sure that that's a healthy thing, right? Healthy stock market. Put out those positive vibes because so many people have their money tied there. Low Cash is up next with Hometown Home.
1: Corn and wheat on the plus side. This is Hoosier Ag, today's Monday midday farm market update. I'm CJ Miller. After six straight days of lower crop prices, we're finally seeing some green on the screen as corn and wheat are trading upwards. We also saw heavy rains and widespread flooding last weekend across the state. We'll see how that impacts crop progress when USDA puts out its updated report this afternoon at 4 Eastern. July corn up a penny and three quarters at 419 and a quarter. September corn a penny and a half higher, 428 and a half. July soybeans, though, dropping a penny and a half this midday to 1120. August beans a penny and a quarter lower, 1124 and three quarters. But July wheat climbing 6.5 cents to 586 and a half. August live cattle down $1.95 to $239.70, and July lean hogs 7 cents higher at $98.87. I'm CJ Miller, Hoosier Ag Today, Indiana's Farm Network.
2: 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Stunning results from a new weight loss drug from Zepbound maker Eli Lilly, which presented data at the American Diabetes Association meeting this past weekend. It showed that its next generation weight loss diabetes shot, it's called Retatrutide, can help patients lose a staggering 30% of their body weight over 2 years. Some other big drug makers, including Roche and Boehringer Ingelheim, introduced their own new weight loss meds.

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7: Here's your WCDQ 106.3 forecast. Thunderstorms likely this afternoon, otherwise cloudy skies expected. Daytime highs approaching 81. South winds 8 to 15 miles per hour. I'm meteorologist Jennifer Wojcicki. Right now, it's 73 degrees.
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0: 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Today, oil is trading near $92 a barrel. Fuel prices have also been dropping. $3.43 the average price for regular unleaded across the state, $1.10 per gallon cheaper than a month ago, but it's still 43 cents higher per gallon since June 8th of last year. Meanwhile, diesel across Indiana now at $5.64, 32 cents cheaper from last month, but still $2.12 higher than it was 1 year ago today. Cash bids at Indiana's ethanol plants, $4.27 in Marion, $4.32 in Cloverdale, and Louis Dreyfus paying 25 cents over the July futures for nearby deliver beans. I'm CJ Miller, Hoosier Ag Today News.
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0: The hell you are. That is Ashley Cook. I'm Sherry Farmer. Happy to be back, although I will say it was nice to be gone for a few days. Went out of town for a wedding in Mountain City, Tennessee. And along the way, somehow I convinced my husband into making a stop to Dollywood. I couldn't believe it. He surprised me. He actually said yes. And one of those, you know, bucket list items have been checked off. I went to Dollywood. We got to enjoy the very last couple of days of the Dollywood Flower and Food Festival, which went on through the 7th. So this past, just Sunday. but it was a good time. Really cool. Got to see a lot of things. And we rode one ride. And I say that because I talked my husband into a roller coaster. Not a big fan. He isn't. But we got onto that lightning rod roller coaster. And afterwards, let's say it was just so good that, well, it got us good. Okay, we'll just leave it at that. but we did get to see her bus, and we enjoyed her cinnamon bread. And we also got a look at that 25-pound apple pie, which cost $249. We did not purchase that. We didn't even get the slice for just $29.99 because, well, we'll just put it this way. You know, like I said, after that roller coaster ride, we weren't feeling quite so good afterwards, but it was worth it. It really was. It was cool. But glad to have finally made it there in Pigeon Forge, Tennessee. And you can see some of the highlights. I shared a little video for you. If you'd like to check that out on my socials, just search for Sherry Farmer and let me know about your favorite parts, rides or foods when you've been to Dollywood. Corey Kent and Co. Witzel are together next with Rocky Mountain Low.
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14: Here's your WCDQ 106.3 forecast. Thunderstorms likely this afternoon, otherwise cloudy skies expected. Daytime highs approaching 81. South winds 8 to 15 miles per hour. I'm meteorologist Jennifer Wojcicki. Right now, 76.
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0: That is John Party with Boots Off. And speaking of boots and birthdays, right? Well, today is actually Nancy Sinatra, who sang the original singer of These Boots Are Made for Walkin'. She is 86 today. Singer Boz Scaggs is 82. You also have singer Bonnie Tyler, who has been in the hospital. I'm not exactly sure what's going on there, but she is turning 75 today. So wishing her nothing but good things, that she gets better soon, putting out those positive vibes for her. You also have Mike Red Hucknall, who used to be the lead singer for the 80s group Simply Red. He is 66. Julianne Margulies is turning 60 today. Kanye West is 49. Maria Menounos is 48. So happy birthday, everybody. Make it a good one. Zach Brown Band is next with Toes.
1: 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Call with questions 574-566-2113. Mixed bag in the marketplace today. Beans are down. Bean meal down again. Corn is up a couple of pennies. Wheat actually leading the charge to the upside. Crop progress report coming out later today. Not expected to show anything dramatic on the improvement side for wheat. However, we should be seeing slightly better numbers on crop progress or crop conditions, at least corn and beans on that side. So we'll wait and see there. Otherwise, geopolitical risks are still in the marketplace. Crude oil's up about $2 a barrel after Iran and Israel trade shots back and forth. Sounds like those festivities are winding down right now. We'll see whether they get back up. Open interest data for last Friday shows a big jump in corn open interest while beans fell. I'm Ryan Martin.
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0: Here's your WCDQ 106.3 forecast. Thunderstorms likely this afternoon. Otherwise, cloudy skies expected. Daytime highs approaching 81. South winds 8 to 15 miles per hour. I'm meteorologist Jennifer Fujitsky. Right now, 76.
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0: That is Casey Musgraves with Loneliest Girl. Next time you're at Walmart, make sure you are paying attention. 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

0: That is Kane Brown with Woman and the very special woman in his life, his wife, Caitlin Brown. The two of them have yet another duet. It is their fourth, and you can find it on Disney's Main Street Country EP. And for this one, Caitlin was pretty much making the decisions in the driver's seat.
1: I chose the song. We didn't really give Kane much of a say in it. One of my most favorite Disney songs, Beauty and the Beast, is by far the best line.
2: Yeah. I just went along with whatever she said. Disney is magical.
1: We spend so much time at Disney. We take our family multiple times throughout the year. It's our favorite place.
2: I've seen a lot of comments since we've posted this, but it's cool that we get to reimagine this song for the new generation.
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17: Here's your WCDQ 106.3 forecast. Thunderstorms likely this afternoon. Otherwise, cloudy skies expected. Daytime highs approaching 81. South winds 8 to 15 miles per hour. I'm meteorologist Jennifer Wojcicki. Right now, 76.
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0: Rad, rad, rad. That is George Burge along with Luke Bryan. And Luke Bryan's going to be doing it again, his 12th annual Crash My Playa Caribbean Getaway. And we now know that Thomas Rhett and Hardy will be leading the lineup. Okay, that's taking place January 13th through the 16th at Mexico's Moon Palace Cancun. Now, we also know Brothers Osborne, Gavin Adcock, Brett Young, Avery Anna, Drew Baldridge, Emily Ann Roberts, Selene Gardner, and DJ Rock will also be there, along with Dustin Lynch, who will be back to lead his popular pool party. So it sounds like a great time. Tickets, they go on sale. Okay, pre-sales tomorrow. Okay, the package is open to the public then on Thursday. So be ready for that. You can get more details at crashmyplaya.com. Montgomery Gentry will follow Chris Stapleton after the break.
1: This is a Bloomberg Money Minute. A deadly parasite is spreading fast. The USDA confirming two additional cases of New World screwworm in Texas. One found in a calf, the other in a dog, bringing the total number of detections in that state to four. Now, the U.S. Agricultural Secretary says the U.S. is investing over $1 billion to eradicate that deadly pest and save the nation's cattle herd. Apple investors expecting big news as early as today as the iPhone maker's annual Worldwide Developers Conference kicks off. And they're anticipating an announcement about new artificial intelligence features, especially in its long-promised update to the Siri digital voice assistant. Shares of Apple this hour are up almost 2.5%, while elsewhere on Wall Street, stocks are mostly bouncing back from Friday's massive sell-off, especially in the tech sector. Right now, the Dow is flat. The NASDAQ is up nearly 1.5%. The S&P 2/3% higher. And oil, just a fraction higher, around $91 a barrel. Tom Busby, Bloomberg Radio.
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0: Stella Lefty with Boston. Happy Made in America Monday. I'm Sherry Farmer, and I was recently on a little trip that took me to Santa Claus, Indiana. And that's where I saw a Made in the USA Christmas ornament at the Santa Claus store there, where they have all kinds of really cool ornaments and all kinds of statues. I mean, you talk about Santa Claus everywhere, ornament. I mean, just really cool shop. But they have the America 250 ornament. And again, like I said, it's proudly made in the USA. Not exactly sure the manufacturer, but I know do know where you could get it, which, of course, is, you know, Santa Claus, Indiana. So you could check out what it looks like. It's very simple, very sophisticated. Just, you know, hey, America 250, right? In red, white, and blue. So check that out on my socials. Just search for Sherry Farmer. Let me know if you've seen anything recently made in America. Would love to hear from you. Ella Langley and Morgan Wallen are next with I Can't Love You Anymore.
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0: collaborations very much in style right now. We've got buddy duets, couples duets, and even more than duets. In this case, a group project, just like I used to hate in school. But this group project turns out really well. Hardy and Friends and MacArthur. Stay here for Jason Aldean with his latest.
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10: Mixed markets with corn and wheat mostly higher and beans struggling. This is Hoosier Ag Today's Monday closing farm market report. More losses in soybeans to start the week, but a better than expected corn export inspections report and a flash sales announcement gave corn futures a shot at a higher close. Amid more screw worm cases, the cattle market sharply lower. We do end up a penny and a quarter on July corn, 418 and three quarters, September 427 and a half. A gain of only a half, unchanged December corn, 446. Down a nickel and three quarters, July beans, 1115 and three quarters. Novi down two, 1135 and a half. July wheat, 583 and a quarter, up three and a quarter. August live cattle, 236.72, down 492. July lean hogs, 97.37, down 142. I'm Ian DeEubank. Who's your ag today? Indiana's Farm Network.
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7: Here's your WCDQ 106.3 forecast. Chance for storms this afternoon. Otherwise, cloudy skies expected. Daytime highs approaching 79. Southerly winds 8 to 15 miles per hour. I'm meteorologist Jennifer Wojcicki. Right now, it's 76 degrees.
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0: Well, just because he's a member of the Country Music Hall of Fame doesn't mean he's done. Far from it. Keeping the good stuff coming our way, Kenny Chesney, and here's his latest one, Carry On. Stay here for Thomas Rhett, Jordan Davis, and a song we know and love from Joe Nichols.
1: This is a Bloomberg Money Minute. Stocks have been fluctuating, but tech shares are gaining after Friday's rout. Investors, though, don't seem to be too thrilled with Apple's next generation of its AI platform. It includes an overhauled Siri digital assistant powered by a custom version of Google Gemini, and the release will be slowed in some regions. Some tech companies are pleased with news a federal judge has struck down that $100,000 visa fee that President Trump ordered for H-1B visa applications. The judge calls the president's decree an unlawful tax. Trump administration plans to appeal. FTX co-founder Sam Bankman-Fried has formally applied for a presidential pardon more than 2 years after he was convicted over the collapse of his crypto empire. And Toyota RAV4s are suddenly the most coveted used cars in the nation as gas prices levitate. Used late model versions of the hybrid are often listed for more than their original sticker price because of a severe shortage of new RAV4s. Denise Pellegrini, Bloomberg Radio.
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10: Here's your WCDQ 106.3 forecast. Chance for storms this afternoon. Otherwise, cloudy skies expected. Daytime highs approaching 79. Southerly winds 8 to 15 miles per hour. I'm meteorologist Jennifer Wojcicki. Right now, it's 76 degrees.
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Going to be on the road alongside Thomas Rhett. That is quite the 1-2 punch. Zach John King, his name. That is his breakout single there, Get to Drinkin'. Stay here for even more of the best country. It is what we

0: 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Josh Ross is just a couple minutes away.
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0: Straight for the Heart comes to us courtesy of Alexandra Kay. We're playing it for you. Great country and nothing but. 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
13: Here's your WCDQ 106.3 forecast. Chance of thunderstorms this afternoon. Otherwise, cloudy skies expected. High temperatures reach up to 79. Southerly winds 8 to 15 miles per hour. I'm meteorologist Jennifer Wojcicki. Right now, 76.
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0: I had the good fortune of seeing them back when they were known as the Low Cash Cowboys, and it was before they'd really blown up. There were, I think, I don't know, maybe a dozen of us in attendance. Very small turnout, but you knew then they were going to be big. Low Cash and Wrong Hearts. Jason Aldean on the way.
1: This is a Bloomberg Money Minute. No record closing highs today on Wall Street, but stocks did manage to claw back some of those big losses from Friday after that strong May jobs report raised expectations of a Federal Reserve rate hike. Today, the Dow was down 81 points, but the tech-heavy NASDAQ up 220. That's almost 0.9% higher, thanks in large part to big gains in chip makers. The S&P added 22. The big gainer, shares of the oncology drug developer Tango Therapeutics, up 53%. It gave positive data from an early-stage trial of an experimental therapy to treat pancreatic cancer. Oil closed a little higher at $91.30 a barrel. And lawyers for President Trump intend to ask the U.S. Supreme Court to revive his $475 million defamation lawsuit against CNN over their use of the term big lie in reporting his claims that the 2020 election that he lost was rigged. That lawsuit was dismissed by a lower court and an appeals court. Tom Busby, Bloomberg Radio.
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7: Here's your WCDQ 106.3 forecast. Chance of thunderstorms this afternoon. Otherwise, cloudy skies expected. High temperatures reach up to 79. Southerly winds 8 to 15 miles per hour. I'm meteorologist Jennifer Wojcicki. Right now, 76.
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0: Well, we are playing it for you, the best country and nothing but. That includes fresh new songs, as well as the ones we know and love. Got a perfect example of the latter category coming up in just a couple. It's a song my sister absolutely loves, so I'll play it for my sis Jenna. Lady A is on the way.
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1: 5 o'clock report. Dave Peach here on a Monday, June 8th, 2026, Strawberry Festival week here in Crawfordsville, Indiana, and it's a big one. And, you know, you can look at the forecast and all of that. We will take it day by day. Today, though, another day of rain. We had a lot of rain over the weekend and some flooding in some areas, particularly west of Crawfordsville, west of Montgomery County, Hillsboro and Vetersburg and the like. And 4 inches of rain in some places. And right now, we are getting more rain. The farmers needed some rain. Maybe not quite this much, but that's what we've got. So we'll monitor the forecast, monitor everything as we get toward Strawberry Festival on Friday. It will start at 11 o'clock on Friday. Today on the show, we've got two very special guests. We have the mayor of the city of Crawfordsville, Todd Barton, and we have U.S. Congressman Jim Baird. He will be on the air with us tonight as well. So we look forward to those interviews. They are coming up. 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
1: We are joined by Mayor Todd Barton. Mayor, how are you today?
13: I'm good, thank you. It's good to be here.
1: This is a big week. It's Strawberry Festival. It's a Monday. We are looking forward to it, and you're going to make sure it doesn't rain.
13: Well, we're going to do our best. How's that? You know, the forecast looks like there's some chances in there. So we'll just have to see what happens. But, you know, the festival goes on and we'll be fine.
1: It's going to be a big summer for Crawfordsville, 250-year anniversary of the signing of the Declaration of Independence. So from your seat, what are some things that you're looking forward to as far as summer in Crawfordsville 2026?
13: Well, I'm just looking forward to a good summer, first and foremost. I think it's been, you know, it was a long winter and the spring's been kind of cool and wet. So we're excited about getting out. You know, the first Friday last week was very well attended downtown and I think kind of kicked us off. So, you know, the next first Friday falls on July 3rd. So that'll be big. And then on July 4th, of course, we're going to have fireworks and a celebration in Milligan Park. So all those things start coming together, and it's just an opportunity to celebrate really the freedoms that we enjoy in this great nation.
1: Crawfordsville, Indiana is growing. We've got home builds as far as the southern part of Crawfordsville, and those are important for many things. First, talk about the progress as far as the home builds there and how that really helps things like repairing the pool.
13: Right. So, you know, the residential growth that we're seeing primarily on that south side, but we've seen some on the east side and other areas, but that is driven by the job growth here. So the reality is we've been successful at adding a good number of jobs to the local economy, the local landscape. And in order to fill those jobs and to fill the current job openings that we have in our community, you need housing. That's just all you can say about that. And so we're making great progress there. What you see right now on the south side happening is just kind of the tip of the iceberg. I'll say that. Like, you know, we have commitments for, I'm going to say, more than 900 housing units coming to the south side of Crawfordsville over the next couple of years. So it's pretty significant. So that is really driving things. But you're right. I talked about this at length in the podcast. But, you know, that new growth that we're going to have, we can capture that future tax increment and use it to pay some things that need to be done. And the pool repairs is one of those things. We have to spend around $250,000 to repair the pool this year to buy us a few more years until we can do something long term. And we're doing that with a bond that will be paid with those future tax increment, future tax revenue from the new development on the south side, both the residential and the commercial. So without that, and I've been very upfront, like, I don't know that we would be doing the pool repairs with just what we have currently. The revenue just probably is not there.
1: The growth includes retail, which is Kroger, and something you mentioned in the podcast that I found interesting is that Kroger is going to Kroger will have tenants in their building or in their facility, and you may have some impact on that or you may not. Explain how this works.
13: Well, so there's outlots, so they really won't be in the same building as Kroger, but in that complex right there, Kroger bought a large piece of land. They're selling off those outlots, if you will, to a developer. And it's a developer we've worked with quite a bit out of Indianapolis. And I do like working with them because instead of just saying, hey, we've recruited X or Y to come to your community, they do consult with us on it. So I'm not going to say we have the ultimate say, we don't, but certainly they bounce things off of us. What do you think about this? What do you think about that? And I feel like we have a good read on what the community wants and what the community will support. We all know there's certain things that we don't really need. We have plenty of, right? And I'm not going to go into that, but there are certain retail offerings that you can find all over the place. So we don't want to repeat those kind of things. We want things that are new and different. And at the end of the day, it comes down to numbers. And our job is to help make sure we sell Crawfordsville and convince them that the numbers will work here. So nothing is done out there. We don't know exactly what will be there, but several things are floating around and we're doing our best to nudge it in the direction that I think people in this community want.
1: And we got the new Starbucks going in north side.
13: Yeah, I think they're under construction again. Things are moving forward. They had gotten started and then hit some delays in getting access to utilities, primarily the gas service, I believe, and possibly water. But I think that's all moving forward now. I believe their plan is to be open, you know, by certainly the start of school or fall, right in there. And I think that'll be successful there. But whether you like Starbucks or you're not into Starbucks, either way, I mean, I'm not a coffee drinker, so, you know, I don't have any sway there, but I think it's an interesting thing to look at. And the reason I say that is because when we talk about retail and making the case for Crawfordsville, all of these retailers have their formula, you will, their criteria that you have to meet. And Starbucks is a really good example. When we first recruited the first Starbucks to come to Crawfordsville, we did not meet their criteria. So, you know, by their estimates, they would fail here. And we saw that was just totally not the case. And we made the case that they would be successful, and now we're seeing them open their second store here. First store has been successful, opening their second, and I believe there will be a Starbucks in Kroger. So we're going to go to kind of three places with Starbucks here in Crawfordsville. It just goes to show that I think the formulas and the criteria that these retailers use is not always accurate, and Starbucks is a good example of that.
1: Let's talk about the overpass over Market Street. As far as the railroad goes, there's been a couple of informational sessions for that, and talk about how the construction permits may be in the offing, and give us kind of an update on that.
13: Well, you know, right now we have what's called a planning grant from the Federal Railroad Administration, and we've been moving through that process. And you know, it's a very complex project. It sounds so easy on the surface, just put a bridge over. But, you know, you have to think about a whole host of different things when you plan for that. You have the utilities that are there. You have water flow. You have impacts on neighborhoods. You have all kinds of things, the historical text or context of things. So you have to work through all of that. And then the actual physical design, you know, make sure that it's designed to meet ADA and all those types of things. And this is Indiana. We have icy bridges. So you have to work through those things. But we've been moving through that, and that's been the plan all along. We were really thrown a curveball because the next step is to apply for the actual construction funding. And we thought we had about another year to do that, and they released the call for projects just a few weeks ago. So our project went, our submission, our application went in over the weekend. We were really working on that feverishly the last couple of weeks to get it ready. So we wish we'd have had more time to get further along in the planning process, but we're in a good spot. I mean, a lot has been done, and I think it looks pretty good. So we applied through the Federal Railroad Administration for the actual construction funding through one grant program. They have a second grant program that we'll be applying for simultaneously in a couple of weeks. We won't get both, but our goal is to cover our, you know, hedge our bets and cover as many possibilities as we can. So we should know something there by fall. And that's what it takes to move the project forward. It is, you know, if we move forward with constructing an overpass, it's about a $45 million project. We need the 80% funding from the federal government to do that. Without that, it just won't happen. The common question I get there is, well, what about the local match? And that would be split between the state of Indiana through NDOT, because it's their highways, CSX Transportation, and the city. So we've have commitments from everybody. We've worked through the math. It's very doable on our end. And we'll just have to see if we get funded. You know, the other question I get a lot is, will it affect my taxes? And the reality is it won't, because we're going to build it into our budget each year. We've already accounted for that local match. So you won't see like a special assessment on your taxes for that or anything along those lines. And if you recall, the city tax rate has stayed stable and actually decreased in recent years. So we're in a good position there. Now, I know people are going to say, but my taxes went up. It's because your assessments went up. The city tax rate has stayed stable and actually decreased. So, you know, we're working through that side of it. And then the last thing I'll say about it, you know, we've had a lot of public input, and we've worked through that. All that input has been good. We just want to make sure that what we design and what we do there fits with our historical downtown and fits with our community. We are well aware that we could fix the traffic problem and create other problems, and we don't want to do that. So it has to fit our downtown, and we're working through that. I tell people, you know, the reality is, if you want it to stay the same there and look exactly the same, you're going to sit and wait on trains. I mean, there's just no way around it. You know, if nothing changes, nothing changes. So we're working through that side. And even the property owners in the area are all on board. You know, we've had a lot of good discussions with them. I'm going to make sure that, you know, they're taken care of in the process, that nobody gets, you know, financially harmed or anything like that. So it's moving forward. It's exciting, because if you'd asked me, you know, a couple of years ago, what I thought our chances of getting the construction funding looked like, I would have said, well, you know, I mean, not overly strong, but we're going to give it a shot. If you ask me today, I will tell you, I think we look pretty solid. So I think we've got a decent chance of getting it. And it is a chance not only to fix the traffic problem there, we're going to have to kind of rethink traffic flow in the downtown writ large, right? So the one-way streets and some of that kind of stuff, we're going to work with NDOT to kind of rethink traffic in downtown Crawfordsville.
1: Well, very close to City Hall, Crawfordsville Mobile Integrated Health, and the director there, Samantha Mitchell, has been elected to the board of directors for the National Association of Mobile Integrated Healthcare Providers. So that building continues to have an impact across the country and perhaps around the world.
13: Oh, absolutely. Our mobile integrated health program has been fantastic. And, you know, they continue to do great things. I think the community might have been surprised to read that. Those of us who work alongside mobile integrated health are not surprised. I've been to some of the national conventions and, you know, the different educational sessions, and I know about the reputation that Crawfordsville, Indiana has as, you know, a premier leader in that space. So congratulations to Samantha. It's absolutely well-earned. She does a fantastic job. You know, and we're in a challenging situation there. We're out ahead of the curve. So everybody lives on the grant funding when they establish that. And at some point when your program matures, you have to figure out how to sustain it long-term. And that's where we find ourselves. And I'm not going to say we're totally there yet, but we're working through it and it looks solid. And sadly, what we're seeing, especially in Indiana, most of the programs have been dismantled and shelved because of Senate Enrolled Act 1. They're just, you know, when cities look at what they're going to cut, that usually is at the top of the list. So we're committed to it here. I think from a dollars and cents perspective, it makes sense. And certainly from an impact on people's lives, it makes sense. It really touches a lot of people's lives in a very positive way. So we're dedicated to seeing it move forward. And again, congratulations to Samantha. She's doing great things here in Crawfordsville and around the country.
1: And tomorrow, if folks want to talk to you, they can go to Lincoln Park from noon to one. Bring your lunch.
13: It's pretty exciting to go out there. I did a forum out there last year. Going to go back and repeat it this year. Hopefully the weather cooperates. If the weather's iffy, just check out our social media. We'll guide you if we make a change. But Lincoln Park turned out fantastic. And it really does, I think, in a very appropriate way, acknowledge the history of the site and the people who were educated on that site who went on to do amazing things that we tend to overlook sometimes. So, you know, all that gets tied together there with the Lincoln School and the Lincoln Park. And we're really excited about everything moving forward there. If you've not been there, you just driven by, you should stop sometime and check out the panels with the history on the panels. It's a remarkable history and it's all laid out there.
1: And again, that's tomorrow noon to one. Go out and talk to the mayor about anything. You know, I got to ask a question. What typically, I guess I could ask you the wackiest thing that people have asked you, but typically what do people ask you about?
13: You know, generally when people come, they just want an update on the various projects, what's happening with the Market Street project, what's happening with the housing on the south side, you know, those kind of things. Occasionally people come, you know, they're having a particular issue or problem in their neighborhood and they need help solving it. I don't think I've really gotten anything that's really far out. So
1: pretty tame.
13: I think the big question I always get about the forums is how many people show up, and it varies greatly. You know, there have been everything from people lined up out the door waiting all the way to many, many times I've been the only person there. So you just don't know. It depends on what's going on and what's on people's minds.
1: Anything else you'd like to tell folks out in radio land?
13: Well, you know, again, I say this every time, it's an exciting moment in Crawfordsville. We really are kind of starting to move forward and reshape things, I think, in a positive way. And I know when we talk about growth, that can be scary. And I want to assure everybody, we have no intention of pushing ourselves to become like the Indy metro area. Nothing wrong with that, but that's not who we are in this community. But we do have to grow in order to survive. But I think we're so focused on doing it in a way that retains who we are in this community. It retains our values. It retains the small town feel, be here, be known. We're very focused on that, and we want to strike that balance and do it the right way. So it's an exciting time. I, again, want to thank the community and everybody for their support. You know, I'm stopped you know, daily by multiple people who, you know, they might have a question, but at the end, you know, they thank me and thank everybody on the team for working hard on behalf of the community and moving us forward. So thank you so much for that support. It makes what we do even better.
1: And if folks want to stay up to date on everything going on in Crawfordsville, the Crawfordsville Connection podcast, we have that update on our radio station every first Thursday of the month. That's a good one to listen to. Everyone is informative. The updates are always something you can kind of quickly find out what's going on in our community.
13: Oh, absolutely. Yeah, we put a lot of time and effort into those to make sure that we really try to touch as many topics as possible and answer the questions that people might have. And I think it pays off greatly. I mean, you know, I watch other communities and they struggle with information or misinformation or, you know, those kind of things. And here we pretty much put it all on the table every month and there it is. So there's nothing to hide. We're very open with the public and about everything that's going on. And we welcome feedback and we do get feedback based on the podcast. Hey, I was listening and you talked about this and have you thought about, you know, X, Y, or Z. So we really enjoy the podcasts and we're dedicated to doing those for the long haul.
1: You're doing a great job. And again, Mayor, we appreciate you joining us today. We'll see you on Friday, Strawberry Festival.
13: Absolutely. Absolutely. Hope to see everybody at the festival.
1: That is Crawfordsville Mayor Todd Barton. Thanks to the mayor for that conversation we had earlier today. And we also talked to Congressman Jim Baird. His comments coming up.
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1: We welcome to the radio Congressman Jim Baird, representing the 4th District in Indiana, including West Central Indiana. Congressman Baird, how are you today?
18: I'm good. How are you, Dave?
1: We're doing okay. Got quite a bit of rain over the weekend.
18: Yes, we had rain on the farm there for us at planting time. So our fields are a little bit behind compared to what some of you are.
1: Congressman, you had a chance to question Secretary of State Marco Rubio when he was in front of the House Foreign Affairs Committee. You talked about Talked about China, ensuring proper oversight of foreign aid, and how to end woke policies in the State Department. As part of the House Foreign Affairs Committee, talking about how to beat China, ensure proper oversight of foreign aid, and end some of the policies in the State Department, some of the woke policies in the State Department.
18: You know, I'm glad you mentioned that, because Secretary Rubio appeared before the House Foreign Affairs Committee, and we all had an opportunity to discuss the things that are of interest to him and where he's headed. And so, you know, that he's interested in the Western Hemisphere, Venezuela, Panama, Cuba, and all those other states around the Gulf of America. And that will have, with the oil coming out of Venezuela, that will have an impact on the United States. And so I'm glad to see that he's taken an interest in doing that. And you're well aware of some of the things that he's been able to accomplish in the Western Hemisphere. And, you know, those countries are all close to us. And so it's important that we establish a working relationship and where we can to establish a non-communist kind of influence in that region. Because the Western Hemisphere, meaning North and South America, and the Middle of America, are all important to our well-being and our economy. So it was really interesting that he is also, one of the questions that I was able to ask was about the World Health, and there are some folks that indicating that since we canceled U.S. aid, or we've essentially canceled a good share of that, that they're concerned about us not being involved in world health, global health. And Secretary Rubio said that's not the case, that we are still involved, that we're very interested in making sure that we provide, but we share knowledge in those areas that are of need. And so that was of interest to me. We also discussed the need to train some of our foreign service agencies and agents regarding STEM. You know, you and I have talked, Dave, about the importance of STEM and that kind of education. And then I think our foreign service officers need to have knowledge about what we're capable of doing here in the United States. So he was reassured us that he was interested in making sure that if we have those foreign service agents that are stationed around the world familiar with what we can do in STEM and our innovative technology in the United States.
1: What have you, give us an update as far as China and the United States and the relationship between the two countries.
18: Absolutely. And, you know, it's very interesting how we are able to use our influence and our knowledge, I guess it's our knowledge and our innovative capability and the climate that we have here for innovation and entrepreneurship compared to anywhere else in the world. And that makes us competitive, in my opinion. And our research capabilities makes us competitive with countries like China. And we want to continue to do that. You know, an example is the Artemis II and the flight that went around the moon recently. That was had the opportunity to go see that, and that was a flawless trip in many ways, as I'm sure everyone has been able to see, where we could slingshot. You know, we went around the Earth twice in order to get it up enough speed, and slingshot to the moon and come back, and they landed within a mile of their destination when they returned to Earth. So that kind of capability and that kind of knowledge really makes us competitive with some of our adversaries like China.
1: Congressman Baird, you also questioned Secretary of State Agriculture Brooke Rollins in the House Ag Committee. What were some of the things that were discussed there?
18: Absolutely, Dave. And, you know, we had the secretary was in Boone County last fall. She really enjoyed that visit. She wanted to run a combine, and we, on our visit or her visit here, she got to do that. And that was really of interest to her, and she enjoyed it very much. And we enjoyed her visit. her update on where we stand on the Department of Agriculture. But the thing that's going on, too, right now is the fact that they decided to move some of those Washington, D.C. offices to other parts of the country, and one of those being Indianapolis to create a hub, and it ties in with Purdue University, and that ties in with the research capability that they have at Purdue. And I really think that's a positive move from the standpoint those folks, when they move around different parts of the country, you get different perspectives. You know, each state and each land grant university has maybe a little different perspective about the issues facing the country, but they're really well informed about what's taking place in their immediate area or the state that they're involved in. And so having them move to here in Indiana is a welcome change in their philosophy and a change in their organization. And that did include about a $3 million investment in research at Purdue is tied with that move to here in Indiana. So all of those things are very positive about what's going on in the Department of Agriculture. We were able to pass out of the House the Ag Bill,

0: made a provision to help young farmers and young families, particularly veterans, too, be involved, and that's included in the ag bill. So Secretary Rawlins has done a great job in carrying out the things that are important to agriculture, and we are really struggling through, you know, in the last 2 or 3 years. The economy and agriculture, the commodity prices haven't been good, and then we've got the increasing costs of inputs, fertilizer being one of those. Secretary Rawlins did mention that we're building a large anhydrous plant in Louisiana. There's other options for moving to alternative programs for fertilization and other input costs. So she's working hard to try to stabilize those input costs, make sure that agriculture has access to those safety net programs are important. I got to tell you, Dave, not too far from where you're at, had a chance to tour a farm that had a autonomous sprayer. Mm. That actually, it went to a tank and refilled itself. It did the work on its own. And the important thing, here's the important thing that I saw in that, as well as other aspects. That thing had cameras. It was small, maybe 6 foot by 6 foot by maybe 6 foot tall almost. It had a regular one of those polyurethane tanks that held 250 gallon on it, but then it could go refill itself autonomously. It would go find the resupply and so on. But the thing I wanted to share that I thought was really important too, it had cameras all over it. It could pick out a weed versus a plant that was supposed to be there, and it could apply just the appropriate amount of material to eliminate that weed, for example. And I was talking to the farmer about the efficiencies of that. And that 250-gallon tank that was on the unit itself, he said, how much do you think I really used in covering the normal area that I would cover? And I took a shot at it, not really knowing for sure. But I said, well, okay, maybe 10%, you know, say 25 gallons. He said something in the neighborhood of 7 to 8 gallons. That's all was used to cover the same amount of area that was used for that 250 gallon. My point being, look how efficient we've become in precision agriculture to be able to apply just a plant that's a weed, and you got cameras that identify that weed. And my point being, look how much we've been able to reduce the amount of insecticides, pesticides, and that sort of thing to enhance agriculture production. With those kinds of improvements in research and technology. I think it was amazing, Dave.
1: Congressman, I am absolutely amazed at the technology that farmers are using today.
0: Absolutely. And you know, when they first came out with these grain carts, I'm talking about a long history back here, but when you first came out with the grain carts, I thought, well, that was just a fad. And in reality, what we found through the research is that 30% of the combine or harvesting machine time was spent going to unload or going to find the unload facility. And with these grain carts, they run along the same as the combine. And so the machine is able to keep harvesting rather than spending time on the ends or running to unload the hopper. So I think that's just an amazing change that seem relatively simple, and yet they really improve the production efficiency of agriculture.
1: Congressman, we appreciate your time. Anything else you'd like to tell folks here in West Central Indiana?
0: I do. I want you to know that Secretary Rubio and even Brooke Collins, the Secretary of Agriculture, are both working on waste, fraud, and abuse that we can find around our government, and all of that will really enhance providing funds for those that really need it and eliminate some of this fraud, waste, and abuse.
1: We will keep up to date on that. And again, Congressman, you have a great day. We'll talk to you in the future.
0: Yeah, Dave, you too.
1: That is Congressman Jim Baird.
2: We thank Congressman Jim Baird for joining us today. We have Market Watch coming up. We'll take a look at what happened on Wall Street and Hoosier Ag today, closing markets. That's all.

0: on the way on the 5 o'clock report right here, 5:43 on a Monday. Is it still raining out there? Still looks a little cloudy out there, and we are 96, about 91 hours away from the start of Strawberry Festival, maybe 90. We'll get that official account for you coming up on WCDQ.
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3: Mixed markets with corn and wheat mostly higher and beans struggling. This is Hoosier Ag Today's Monday closing farm market report. More losses in soybeans to start the week, but a better-than-expected corn export inspections report and a flash sales announcement gave corn futures a shot at a higher close. Amid more screwworm cases, the cattle market sharply lower. We do end up a penny and a quarter on July corn, 418 and three quarters. September, 427 and a half. A gain of only a half. Unchanged December corn, 446. Down a nickel and three quarters. July beans, 1115 and three quarters. Novi down 2, 1135 and a half. July wheat, 583 and a quarter, up 3 and a quarter. August live cattle, 236.72, down 4.92. July lean hogs, 97.37, down 142. I'm Ian DeEubank. Who's your ag today? Indiana's Farm Network.
4: This is a Bloomberg Money Minute. No record closing highs today on Wall Street, but stocks did manage to claw back some of those big losses from Friday after that strong May jobs report raised expectations of a Federal Reserve rate hike. Today, the Dow was down 81 points, but the tech-heavy NASDAQ up 220. That's almost 0.9% higher, thanks in large part to big gains in chip makers. The S&P added 22. The big gainer, shares of the oncology drug developer Tango Therapeutics, up 53%. It gave positive data from an early stage trial of an experimental therapy to treat pancreatic cancer. Oil closed a little higher at $91.30 a barrel. And lawyers for President Trump intend to ask the U.S. Supreme Court to revive his $475 million defamation lawsuit against CNN over their use of the term big lie in reporting his claims that the 2020 election that he lost was rigged. That lawsuit was dismissed by a lower court and an appeals court. Tom Busby, Bloomberg Radio.
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0: Southmont softball, what a season it was. It came to an end on Saturday, a 12-0 loss to Tecumseh, the number one team in the state. The Lady Mounties end up 19-6, and they are regional champions for softball. So a great season. Congratulations to Coach Taylor and company there. And look forward to another great season of softball next year. What an accomplishment there. And we had another team eliminated over the weekend. Yesterday, the Lebanon Leprechauns lost to the St. Louis Griffins 109-100. It was the second straight loss in St. Louis, a tough one-pointer on Saturday, 104-103. So two wins for the Griffins and the Leprechauns eliminated. They had a great season, too. Drew a lot of fans, had a lot of fun, a lot of community engagement, and we had a great time calling the games. Wish we had one more to go, but that is it. St. Louis moves on. They win the Midwest Division. Cincinnati Reds, well, rough weekend. Bob Cox, if you're listening, the Redbirds took three from Cincinnati, and those were in, well, actually, they were in St. Louis. Let's see what the Cardinals drew on Sunday. Reds at the Cardinals, and St. Louis drew 31,335. Not bad. Not bad. Not like they have been drawing in the past decades, but St. Louis won it. And all of a sudden, the Reds are 31-33. Now they've got some time to think about it tonight because their game does not start until 9:40, a late-night affair in San Diego. Well, late night for us. Normal time in San Diego, right? 7. That's 6:40 in San Diego. So there we go. But the Reds pregame show 9:10. First pitch 9:40 tonight here in Indiana. And that game is on 92.1 WCVL, presented by Wilson Sports Collectibles. Look forward to the Reds on the coast. So what do? They go to San Diego, play tomorrow. Kind of an afternoon game, 4:10 on Wednesday. And then they go to, well, they go home. They're home. Wow. So they go, they do weird things in baseball. Now, used to be the Reds would go on the West Coast. They'd play the Dodgers, the Giants, and San Diego. And so on this one, they went from St. Louis. They were home against the Royals. They go to St. Louis for three. And then they go to San Diego for three. So that's a road trip. St. Louis to San Diego and then back to Cincinnati for the weekend series. And who do they play this weekend? They will host the Diamondbacks on Friday night. So there you go. That's the Reds for the week. Again, a big thank you to Mayor Todd Barton. Always great to catch up with the mayor. We'll talk to him over the weekend at Strawberry Festival. And Congressman Jim Baird. Tomorrow night, another big 5 o'clock show. We will have an encore presentation of our conversation with the Strawberry Festival Queen and Court, Kaya Money and Company. That is tomorrow, right here on the 5 o'clock report on WCDQ, presented by Alice's Restaurant, the Zachary team at Carpenter Realtors, Crawfordsville Moose Lodge number 6, U Rennet Center, Central Indiana Rubber Products, Tom's Marine Sales and Service, Puritan Water Conditioning, Crawfordsville Electric Light and Power, PAC Midwest Rodeo, and Froges. I'm Dave Peach. Have a great rest of your Monday. Gabby.

0: Lauren Elena, working alongside Chase Matthew. They are a couple of artists who do not use their last name professionally. They go the first and middle route, and it seems to serve them just fine, as all my exes. Luke Combs on the way in just a couple, real sweet song for his bride, Nicole.
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12: Here's your WCDQ 106.3 forecast. Thunderstorms likely tonight. Otherwise, cloudy skies expected. Lows dip down to about 70. South winds 8 to 15 miles per hour. I'm meteorologist Jennifer Wojcicki. Currently 76.
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0: Song about a recurring problem for fans of Western wear. Surprised we haven't had a song about this before. Can't get my boots off. Courtesy of John Party. Rascal Flatts on the way. Song we know and love. And we'll hear from Jelly Roll, too.
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11: Here's your WCDQ 106.3 forecast. Thunderstorms likely tonight, otherwise cloudy skies expected. Lows dip down to about 70, south winds 8 to 15 miles per hour. I'm meteorologist Jennifer Wojcicki. Currently 76.
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0: Member of the Zach Brown Band, doing the solo thing. Caroline Jones has been a part of the lineup since 2019. There she goes with You're It For Me, Honey. Stay here for even more of the best country. Megan Maroney is just a couple of minutes away.
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0: Splash in that duet with Jason Aldean called Friends Like That. And now he is back for another go around, this time with the training wheels off, solo, John Morgan, and Kid Myself. Servant Cowboy Gary Allen coming your way in a couple, and we'll hear from Josh Ross, too.
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12: Here's your WCDQ 106.3 forecast. Thunderstorms likely tonight. Otherwise, cloudy skies expected. Lows dip down to about 70. South winds 8 to 15 miles per hour. I'm meteorologist Jennifer Wojcicki. Currently 76.
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0: waving the flag for traditional country and waving it quite proudly. Zach Top, the name, and his South of Sanity. Stay here for even more of the best country. That includes a massive track from 2024, one that broke and set new records on the Billboard Hot 100, the overall singles chart. That song from Shaboozey is on the way.
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6: Here's your WCDQ 106.3 forecast. Thunderstorms likely tonight. Otherwise, cloudy skies expected. Lows dip down to about 70. South winds 8 to 15 miles per hour. I'm meteorologist Jennifer Wojcicki. Currently 76.
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0: Be Her. That is Ella Langley. And I'm Steve Brewer. Make it a great one. Chris Jansen is on the way.
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